0: down and made the tough choices that needed to be made to preserve our way of life.
1: We are going to the attack.
0: I don't know about you.
1: No one here.
0: I don't want my children and grandchildren.
1: We are going to the attack. Racism.
0: In an American century. Exists to protect our rights and serve our interests, and that no one should be trusted. Every generation will be judged. So will we.